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Brasil.

for a girl.

Okay. Just a quick whoop because we've got a couple more left and I want to mix them. Hope you all enjoyed that. Whoop to Rosie, Tash, Frankie, Herb, Jeff, DJ Challenger, Asia. Don't forget Asia, 7 till 9, Sundays, all UK times. And Challenger in the morning, 8 o'clock till 11, Saturday and Sunday morning. Okay, this one and two more. Have a good review weekend. I'll see you on Sunday in the chat room. Okay, whoop.

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Yo, yo, yo, yo. Lewis Copeland, Electric Line Radio. It is 8 o'clock here in London. How are you all doing? Oh, God, my chat room's not working. Oh, happy Easter from Herb. Yeah, whoop, whoop, to y'all. It's Friday, the 14th of April, 2023. What we're going to do this evening, because I haven't been here for a couple of weeks, been on holiday actually. Very nice little break. Yeah, what we're going to do, we're going to start strange and different, as we usually do. And end up playing that funky house music later on. All between now and 10 o'clock here in the UK, pretty stupid time. Don't forget, of course, Saturday and Sunday mornings. And Sunday afternoon now, DJ Challenger. 8 o'clock Sunday morning, Saturday morning, UK time. Okay, I'm going to sort the chat room out and then I'll be in there. Okay, whoop whoop.

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0: Okay. Three in a row there. Kicked off with 139711, which actually has a comma in the middle of it, which would lead me to believe, I should say, 1,300... Oh, God, I'll get this wrong. 139,711. But that's all I've got. I don't know the artist. It's a cover version, obviously. Classic. Then we had Harrison, A View from the Sky, and you've just listened to Neil Bowen and Waterhouse. I'm going to play another couple from Neil Bowen. It's a great album, actually. There's so many tracks I could play off it. In fact, we've got one more coming up later, but I've got to play two now. These are quite groovy. Okay, whoop yourselves.
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0: Neil Bowen, and that is a track called Bureaucrat Tango, and before that was the Crazy Heliocentric, taken off the album Kamikaze Think Tank, which is out there, but groovy. I'm going to play another track later on. Anyway, not quite yet. Right, let's get back into the muesli. Let's play one of these. Whoop.
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0: David Florio, So What's Up. And before that we had Strata and Why You Must Fly, Frieda and Omar, and that was the Demas dub. Woo-woo to Jeff, who's joined us in the chat room. Good to see you after a couple of weeks, because like I said, I've been away. But I'm back in the chilly London. Actually, it's chilly now. But I think it's set to get a little bit warmer next week. We might get 15 or 16. Amazing. Okay, right. Did I say woo-woo to Jeff? I think I did, yeah. And family. Right, let's have one of these and a couple of these.
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0: That was, sorry, my microphone wasn't turned up. Oh, button's not right. There you go. Having a stretch. That was Neil Bowen and Daring Daylight Escape. And before that, we had the Batavia Collective and Jono Indo. Woo up to Herb all the way over there in Canada, where it's 25 degrees. Bitch. Yeah, what are we going to play next? Oh, yeah, another couple. And then we'll get into the housey stuff. Probably, yeah, about 9 o'clock, which should be good. It's about 20 minutes. Right. Here we go.
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0: Wow. That's Go Funk Yourself. And I don't know who the artist is because I copied the WAV. And I realized recently that when I copy WAVs, it doesn't copy all the information across. Sometimes it will leave bits out. The MP3s always have all the right bits. A bit of a strange one, that. You think it would put all the information in the WAV. But I guess it's a computer thing. Anyway, so just Go Funk Yourself. Quite embarrassing to not know the artist of that. And before that, we had Thumbless. I think that's how you say it. And Niagara. Been there. Right. So's Herb. I was there with him. Okay, let's play one of these. And then we got two from a new artist. This is all new stuff. A few not so new coming up later. But yeah, this is new. And this album's quite interesting. Okay. Whoop.
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0: That's the new graphic ensemble. A track called Something's Missing, and before that was Voodoo Rain featuring Nubia Garcia. The album's called Fallen Road. Yeah, very good. Yeah, we like that lots. Right, okay, we're coming up to the top of the hour, and now we should get into the stuff which can be mixed together. Hopefully. In live, of course, like we always do on a Friday. 9 till 11. If it's a replay, it might be a different hour. But there you go. Okay, whoop-whoop to Jeff Herb and all you mystery listeners. Thanks for all tuning in. Okay, let's do this.
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Two more to play. They're actually from the same artist, and we played one of these before. Strata. The album is fantastic. This is Turn Me Around, the Demas dub, and the Demas dub of City Sounds is coming up next too. Have a groovy weekend. Don't forget Challenger in the morning. Woo whoop to Herb and Jeff in the chat room, and all you wonderful mystery listeners. Okie dokie. Have a groovy weekend. Two more left though. Check these two out.

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Yo, yo. Lewis Copeland, Electric Light Radio. Haven't been on for a few weeks. This feels a bit weird. It's the Friday, the 16th of December, 2022. I'm trying to adjust the levels. Hope you're all groovy. Thanks for all tuning in as well. Thank you. Okay, what are we going to do this evening? As you can imagine, I've got loads of new music, and I want to play it. In fact, I've probably got too much, but we'll see what we can do. Shove in as much as I can, starting off down tempo and ending up very, very fast. If you're used to the program. Okay.

dokies. A Groovy Muesli coming up. We are live, London. Very cold London. -3 outside, or 26.4 degrees Fahrenheit.

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0: Lindbergh Hemmer Foundation, featuring Mark Murphy and Little Things, taken off Inside Scandinavia. Warbird to Jeff, who joins us in the chat room. And, oh yeah, and I forgot to tell you about the first tune. We kicked off with Pete Joseph, Pino's Altos. Apparently it's an exclusive on Solar Collective. Exclusive, eh? What does that mean anymore? I don't know. Right, okay, what should we do? Play some more muesli. Yeah, this is all, oh, yeah, this is new stuff. Oh, God. Okay, here we go. Whoop, whoop.
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0: is the Theon Cross and a track called Wings. Like that a lot. Right, Natural Lateral was before that, and a track called Conus. Very interesting title. Right, have I got this one queued up? I have. Yeah, here we go. Check this out.
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0: Hey, fellas, there's a guy here wants us to make a record.
1: What's that? You know, that's where you go to a studio with microphones and you sing and they put you on a nice round piece of plastic.
2: I don't want to be on any piece of plastic, whether it's nice or not.
0: But, Curly Joe, you can make a lot of money that way.
1: So put me on a piece of plastic then. So put me on a piece of plastic then. So put me on a piece of plastic then.

0: That is, what's that called? Radio Citizen and Canteen. And before that, we had Friar Tag and La Parisienne, both taken off the Sonar Collective LP, which is various artists. Okay, where are we going next? Right, we're going here, I think. Let's do one of these.
1: Live and direct, live and a date, no jive.

dokie. I just realised that I potentially can get in the mix now. So I shall try and do that. 3 till 10 o'clock, Lewis Copeland, Electric Mind Radio. I think we might be able to do this from 105 BPM up to 128. Let's see what happens.

Yeah, just to clear up the confusion, the last one was the Clear Path Ensemble. I just can't spell, and Predictor Text is rubbish. And the track is called Dramatics, taken off an LP called Solar Eclipse. And in the background, this is Soul Train and Joe Pasellio. Moody Down Tempo Jazz. Lewis Copeland in the mix through till 10 o'clock. Okay, it is 8 minutes to 9. I'm enjoying this, going very fast at the time. Okay, whoop.

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Okay. Just a quick word for you. One more tune after this because it's rapidly approaching 10 o'clock. Wow, that was quick. Hope you enjoyed that. Big shout out to Stefano De Santis. This is Unreachable Galaxy, and played about 3 tunes off this EP. Fantastic. Stefano De Santis. Check it out. Okay, I'll see you all next week. Don't forget DJ Challenger in the morning, 7 till 9. Not 7 till 9, 8 till 11 a.m. UK. Saturday and Sunday morning. Of course, I'll see you Sunday afternoon. Stroke evening with Neo Soldier, 5 till 7. 7 till 9, catch a vibe. And 9 till 11, I'll be here with Terry Bristol back from New York. Have a groovy weekend. I'll see you then. Woo-woo.

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Yo, yo, yo. Lewis Copeland, Electric Light Radio. It is September the 15th, I believe. And it's already dark, heading towards the autumn. Whoop yourselves, thanks for tuning in. I shall be, well, I actually am in the chat room. I'll be around there. I'll be around here for the next 2 hours, live from HQ. And what we're going to do this evening is play what I was going to play last week. But unfortunately, when it gets to about 25, 26, well, actually, no, it was more than that. It was about 29, 30 degrees. In here, it becomes a bit silly to turn the equipment on because we don't have aircon. So I've got the show from last week. So it's kind of groovy just to be able to nicely relax and not run around. All between that and 10 o'clock. Starting off, of course, down tempo and elegant. Extremely elegant, we'll find out in a minute why. Then they're housey and naughty, I guess. Okay. Whoop whoop yourselves. Whoop whoop.

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0: That's Elegant People, hence why I said elegant is relevant at the beginning of the show. And Sons of Sun. And before that was Ernie Clark, Back in the Day, By the Grace of God I Am. What a tune that is. Okay, have I actually loaded it up? Sorry, I was getting very chatty with the boys in the chat room. Big up to Herb and, of course, Uncle Jeff in the chat room. What are we doing? I'm doing... Oh, yeah. That one. Okay, here we go. It's new music, me, you see. Oh, yeah, a lot of this is new stuff. Yeah. Obviously, it's what I did last week, but didn't play. Because it was too darn hot. Anyway, let's play the music.
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politicians on the evidence available to us. I interested not in truth, but in power, and in the maintenance of that power.

0: from Skin Productions. I say not as I, apparently. It's just a tone. And before that we had Worker, and I love the name of this track, Wooden Truck in the Sky. And it kind of does sound like that, strangely. Okie dokie. Right, let's have another couple of the same EP. I'll tell you what it is afterwards, actually. I haven't got much information, but I'll try and dig some out. Okie dokie.
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0: I've managed to find out some information. Vito La Linga is the artist, and it's off the V-Mode incorporating the project. And this is called What a Gore. Track before, I'm not sure, because I've had to dive into the hard drive to find out what it was copied as originally, if that makes some kind of sense to y'all. Okay, right, let's just shut up, Diana, and play this.
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0: Hey, fellas, there's a guy here wants us to make a record.
1: What's that? You know, that's where you go to a studio with microphones and you sing and they put you on a nice round piece of plastic.
2: I don't want to be on any piece of plastic, whether it's nice or not.
0: But Curly Joe, you can make a lot of money that way.
1: So put me on a piece of plastic.

0: Oh, wow, wow, wow, wow. 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He said, great bass, great drums. Yeah, great piano as well. Great band, I suppose. Was it? I was trying to work out at the end of them how many was there. Was it just three of them doing that? There's probably more. Was there a sax or something? I don't think I heard one. Maybe it was just three dudes that's jamming. Let me tell you what it was. Nautilus and Serengeti. And before that, we had the wonderful, also wonderful, Iparapo. There we go. Follow the money. Good lyrics. So obvious. Right, okay, now I think I can start mixing. Although, a bit of a BPM jump coming up. But we'll see what we can do. Okay, Friday night through to 10 o'clock. We are live. It's quarter to, or just coming up to, quarter to nine. On the 15th, if you're listening live. UK time. Whoop, whoop.
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Okay. 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I really did. I know Jeff did. 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And all you wonderful mystery listeners. This show goes out to Bush, who sadly passed this week. I think today, actually. 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

yo, yo, yo. Lewis Copeland, Electric Light Radio. This is Friday, the... Where are we? I've completely forgotten. Where are we? I've put me date. It's the 17th, isn't it? Yes. November 23. What will be yourselves? I'll be in the chat room very soon. That should tell you we're live. It's just gone 8 o'clock here in London town. What we're going to do this evening, we've got loads of new music, and of course I'm going to play that to you, and of course we'll start down different and left field, and end up housey and in the mix. Well, kind of housey, jazzy housey I would say. That's some jazz mixed in. Okay, hope you're all well. Whoop whoop yourselves.

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0: taken from the album Mr. Somebody. That's the Roberto Lupo Quartet. Two tracks, that was Miss Aggie, and before that was Mr. John, and all of the tracks are like Mr. Someone or Mrs. Someone. Groovy stuff, I could have picked more than two. We're going to go for two for two as we go along here, actually, quite symmetrically as I look at it. Mean nothing to you. Maybe you can picture it in your mind. We'll whoop to Herb, who joins us in the chat room. And all you wonderful mystery listeners, of course. Okie dokie, what am I doing? Oh yeah, got to do that. Okay, whoop yourselves.
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0: Epic Oba, that is Future Legacy, is the album, I believe, or extended EP. That track is 5 PM Sunbeam, and the track before that was The Moon Speaks Truth. Very, very groovy indeed. Right, am I ready? I think I am. Yes, I am. 2 for 2, another new 2 for 2.
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0: That's the New Visionaries, two tracks from their album Roadmaps. That was Desert Disco Nights, and before that we had Spiritual World. Groovy stuff, eh? Okay, gonna have another two for two, and after that it's into the house and the mid. Well, I'll say house, it's kind of like jazzy. It's interesting in beginning, I'm gonna try and do here. Can't really describe it, but you'll hear it obviously. But two from another artist I've never played, I don't think. New for me, and maybe new for you. Whoopity-doo.
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0: Natasha Watts. Guess what that's called? Brighter Days, obviously. And before that was Not What You Think, taken off Natasha Watts. More tracks off the album. Okay. Oh, we'll move to Jeff, who joins us in the chat room as well. Right now, this is conceivably where I get to mix and medley the music together. Mix and muddle together, some might say. Let's have a go. To begin with, this is interesting. You'll see why. We'll have a go. Okay. Whoop whoop. It's Friday night. Oops. Pressed the wrong button.
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2: As far as the music itself goes, you know, the simplest thing to forget is that what music is about, and any kind of art form is about, is creating the kind of things that you think are beautiful. In other words, when you sit as a piano player and you're creating, you have to learn to be certain about what you like, not what you think sounds good to someone else. Mm-hmm. See, first thing is you have to learn your own heart and your own mind about sound. So whatever you think is beautiful, that's what's beautiful, see, and you have to pursue that road.

Okie dokie. Hope you enjoyed that half as much as I did. And I can't believe where the time's gone. We'll rip to Jeff and Herb in the chat room. And all you wonderful mystery listeners. I'll catch you in the chat room Sunday with Catch a Vibe. Don't forget DJ Challenger is back in the morning. Fully repaired and ready to go. Have a review weekend. I'll see you Sunday. Still got two more left, but I thought the beginning of this was easy to talk over. Okay.

we have been loved, and to be loved now, and to be able to love, because that liberates. Love liberates. It doesn't just hold. That's ego.

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policy of politicians on the evidence available to us. I'm interested not in truth, but in power, and in the maintenance of that power.

Yo, whoop yourselves. Lewis Copeland, Electric Light Radio. It's Friday evening, it is 8 o'clock, and it is still light outside. Something wrong with Mike. Hope you're groovy. I'll be in the chat room very soon, although it seems to be playing up like it did a couple of weeks ago. I can fix that. I fixed it last week, so just give me a couple of minutes. Anyway, whoop yourselves, I can see you all tuned in. Thank you for all tuning in. Okay, what am I going to do for the next 2 hours? Well, I got groovy as I've migrated all my music across. Got quite a lot of folders and music in here on the hard drive, so to speak. I came across loads of music I hadn't seen for ages, along with some new music that I'm going to play between now and 10 o'clock. Starting down tempo and getting funky and groovy in the mix very soon. But very different as well. Okay, let's do this. Whoop yourselves.

0: The Hidden Orchestra and Phil Cardwell. A track called Spoken. That's from a few years ago, but that's fantastic. I love that. Taken off the album Archipelago. And we kicked off with S-Tone, including Toco and a track called Super Cabana, which it said, so you should have known. Okay, I walk up to Herb, Asia and Jeff in the chat room. Managed to get in the chat room with a different browser, because one browser doesn't seem to like it. But there you go. Okay, right, two from a strange band, two left of centre tunes for you. Jay Lee's out.
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0: Fulgence and Vect, two tunes, Alliance and The Bump, taken from an album, Time Stress. Groovy stuff. Right, okay, this is where conceivably I think I can start mixing. Although at a slow groove, we should end up housey, if we can do this. But we shall see. Oh, that might work if we put that up. See? Gotta watch what we're doing. Okay, we'll move ourselves. Now we go into some groovy, funky musics. We'll move ourselves.
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Okay, it's the only place for me to come in. But whoop yourselves. I'll see you on Sunday. Catch a vibe. 7 till 9 in the chat room. Okay, I hope you enjoyed it half as much as I did. Have some of this. Whoop. Have a groovy weekend. Whoop.

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party of politicians on the evidence available to us. I existed not in truth, but in power, and in the maintenance of that power. To maintain that power, it is essential.

Good evening. Lewis Copeland, Electric Light Radio. This Friday evening here in London, it is 8 o'clock, or more precisely, 1 minute past 8. Hope you're groovy. I'll be in the chat room very shortly. And a usual eclectic mix of music this evening, taking us through till 10 o'clock here in the UK. UK, which is twilight time. Sun slowly going down. Okay, whoop yourselves.

0: That's Go Malacca and Ogum, taken off the Afro Brasilia album. And before that, we kicked off with Transmission Towers and a track called Sparse. Okie dokie. Welcome to Jeff in the chat room, and also Uncle Herb, and all you wonderful mystery listeners. Oh, don't press that. I didn't want to press that. I want to press this. Here. Okay. Whoop.
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0: That is Eddie Forey. I would normally not speak in the middle of this, but this is a sound check for Herb. Can you hear me all right? You should be able to if you hear the music. So yeah, this is an album by Eddie Forey. That was a track called The System. And this next track is also off the same album. It's, I like the title of this, Eerie Theory. Let's do it. Whoop, whoop.
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0: Hey, fellas, there's a guy here wants us to make a record.
1: What's that? You know, that's where you go to a studio with microphones and you sing and they put you on a nice round piece of plastic.
2: I don't want to be on any piece of plastic, whether it's nice or not.
0: But, Curly Joe, you can make a lot of money that way.
1: So put me on a piece of plastic then.

0: is the Cat Pack and Walk Away. Before that, we had ED4A and Eerie Fairy, taken from the album Culture Today. Okie dokie. Right, let's play another couple. And then one more. And then we're going to get into the Friday night mixing bits and pieces like we usually do. Okie dokie. Right, what shall I do now? I'll play this for difference.
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glass beams, black sand, taken off the EP Mahal. Like that bit. And before that, we had Aflex, Combo, and Hibaros. Okay, one more track just to get us in the mood for disco dancing, and then we're going to go disco dancing. Well, you know, like we usually do. Whoop, whoop.

0: That is Soul Stunts and Mason Jax, and a track called Horizons, which is taken off the title track off the album, Horizons. And I've just realised I could have actually fitted that in the mix. I thought it was a bit too fast, but we are going to speed up to that near the end of the house mix, actually. So I could have put it in, so apologies about that, but it was, I thought more that would get us in the mood for it. Well, maybe it has anyway. Well, I hope so. Let's try this. Almost quarter to nine here. It's about an hour and 15 minutes in the mix. Whoop yourselves.
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4K just a quick whoop for y'all. 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Okay, back with the music. 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

0: Mad Mike, Galaxy to Galaxy, High Tech Jazz. What a tune. Okie dokie. Right, there's two more left. I'm going to say goodbye now. Have a groovy weekend. I'll see you in the chat room on Sunday for Catch a Vibe. If you're around, Herb, Jeff, Asia, all crew, and your wonderful mystery listeners. Have a groovy weekend. I'll see you Sunday. Right, what am I doing? Yeah, we're going to play two disco tracks to finish. Okay.
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1: 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Testing 1, 2. Sorry, this is a test mix. Just testing the levels. I'm going to play 2 hours of music anyhow afterwards. Lewis Copeland, Electric Lion Radio.

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0: 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Dancing. 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
1: Come on.
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0: Good morning, good afternoon, or good evening, and welcome along to Asia and Claire Simone's Catch a Vibe, your weekly installment of loveliness for your ears, courtesy of all the wonderful, talented, amazing human beings out there creating music, sending music, promoting music, and I include us in that because we do a good job, I think. Anywho, I have some exciting news. Watch this space. After a very, very long, long, long time, I found myself back in the recording studio last week, and I have made a record. Woohoo! It's currently being produced by the wonderful Richard E over in Hollywood, so we're excited to see what comes out of that. I will keep you posted and hopefully have something new for your ears that, for a change, is our music.
1: Yes.
0: Which is good. So anyway, yes, we'll keep you posted about that. So we are here to play you music, so that's what we're going to do. Asia's going to say hello, and we're going to get on with the show.
2: Yeah, welcome along. As Claire said, lots and lots of excitement stuff coming from our direction for a change. But, hold your breath on that. Enjoy the show.

0: Okay, that's part one over and done. Hope you enjoyed it. Lots of new music coming up. And yeah, there's some old stuff that I have never heard of coming up. There's a new compilation out. And to say it's excellent is an understatement of the year. I'll give you a plug in the last bit because I can't think of what it's called at the moment. Enjoy. Part two.
1: Oh, is that good?
0: Is that good?
1: Okay.
0: Yeah.
2: This is Electric Lion Radio London, broadcasting discerning dance, discerning dance.

I should just give up. Just stop trying. But life is so short. I've got to keep.

爽。

0: Unfortunately, we have run out of time for today's show. Hopefully you enjoyed that. And don't forget, as we always say, playlist on Facebook group page, and you can download the show in various formats from various places and play it again and share it with your friends. Share the love. Sharing is caring. Asia's going to give you the info about that unusual old track that he's only just stumbled upon, I do believe.
1: Tracks
0: in plural. And yeah, same place, same time next week, peeps, hopefully. Have a good week ahead. That'll be goodbye from me, and Asia's going to see you out.
1: Yeah, before I go out the door, the tracks were, there was the Erykah Badu track and the Angela Bonfield track, who I have never heard of in my long, long life before. It's an album out called Sky Ranger Presents Coconut Dreams Volume 1. I will put it in the playlist, okay? Check it out. It's a bit wicked. On that, ta-ta.
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0: Good morning, good afternoon, or good evening, and welcome along to Asia and Claire Simone's Catch a Vibe. That was incredibly exciting. As usual, 2 hours of wonderful music coming away, courtesy of all of the wonderful artists, producers, promoters, etc. around the world. And welcome along to all our new listeners as well in various parts of the world. We are honoured to have you with us.
1: Yes.
0: Honoured. So we're just going to say hello and going to get on with this week's show.
1: Yes, welcome along. Another couple of hours of us two wittering on and playing you loads and loads of gorgeous music.

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1: Splish splash, I was taking a bath.
0: Oh yes, he's all spruced up and smelling up that number one aftershave, ladies and gentlemen. It's DJ Challenger, you know. He takes us way out into space and then back to Earth with great, great music. Ladies and gentlemen, just sit back and enjoy the music coming down the radio as you DJ Challenger playing the favorite sounds you can't wait to hear. Here comes our star, crawling through the door. No, I mean beaming through the door. Look at him. Oh, is he a picture today with that number one aftershave? Here he is, the man of the moment, DJ Challenger. Take it away.
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AC's on holiday, hey, keep it to the line. All says Zimbo died today, happy birthday. I tell you today's your birthday. I hope you all love your Prezi day. Hey. I've got a very sad story to give you later on, so keep listening. Very sad story. When I tell you this story, is mama gonna bawl? In England, in the rest of the world, it's a cry. It's a crying. You're not gonna cry, you know, you're gonna bawl. Electric Land Radio, is a Wednesday. How you doing? Did you get well looked after over a couple of days for a weekend? As I said, if you're on holiday, keep in tune, yeah?

Certainly time is just about 15 minutes going up to 9 o'clock. Well, you're not going to lose anyone on this radio station. Woo-hoo! Here comes Dean Fraser.

tell you what to do. I tell you exactly what to do, ladies and gentlemen. When you go shopping, first of all, you see, I promise to give you a sad story. You know, some people may say, "Ah, that's life, man. You know, we have to go through things like that." But unfortunately for me, I went to a store, food store, and it's called Sainsbury. And the Sainsbury I'm talking about the Sainsbury in Wisden Green. I went there and I buy a few bits and pieces. And to my surprise, a couple of days later, they send me a ticket that I had to pay £100. For paying 14 days time, I always pay £60. Now, I've been going to that supermarket for years. I'm serious. And also, they said to me, it is 34 minutes you got to stay there. So if you go to Wisden, do not forget, if you spend more than a time, and do not forget, the problem with me at that time was, I paying cash. And most people are paying by card. So they have more card machine than the cash machine. So you have to wait. So by the time you finito and come outside, you'll get a ticket for £100 or £60 if you pay it to be in 14 days. But listen to my catch 22. Sainsbury is very smart because they are making money. How they make their money? They give it out to those car people, and if for £100 or a quarter, 6 months or whatever, they collect their dividends. So it's all going around with the Bible tell you. Money, money, money. Yagamal. It's up to all of us. Well, it's up to me. £60 in 14 days or £100 just to go into shopping. God almighty.

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Also, the Children's Children. Also on Saturday, from 9 p.m. to 12 midnight, it's Saturday, baby. Shake what your mother gave ya. ELR. Electric Lion Radio. Keep in tune and tell your friends.

Welcome and so welcome back to the program. Do not forget, coming from Electric Lion Radio. Yeah, man. I hope you had a very nice Wednesday night, yeah? But first of all, I must say a big eye going out to you, Ubian Felix. Also to Mrs. Briscoe. Also to Velma. Also to Larry and Jean. And this is a large, big high going out to Dimples in Rockledge Avenue. Yes, I did say Dimples in Rockledge Avenue. Hi, how are you doing?

answer to Master David in Wisdom Green. And I'm also a large hi goes out to Angela and family. To Master Rally Crosdell in Shepherd Bush. I've been told it's not Shepherd Bush, it's Sheep Bush. It's Sheep Bush. Shepherd Bush. And to all the ladies and gentlemen that come from St. Vincent, St. Lucia,

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Do not forget, if you go to Sainsbury and Willesden, they're going to give you 34 minutes. If you intend to use cash, you're going to pay the penalty when you come back out with your car. Only if you drive. I tell you what, you will never see me back at that shop or that store anymore. What was about that, Tony?

welcome to Jamaican Things, and today we'll be showcasing 10 of Jamaica's most underrated attractions. For this list, we'll be counting down 10 extremely outstanding, breathtaking, or historical sites overshadowed by more popular attractions. Number 10, the Milk River Mineral Bath. The Milk River Mineral Bath in Clarendon is said to have the highest level of radioactivity than any other mineral bath in the world. Discovered by a runaway slave, the bath is known for curing many ailments, including gout and liver disorders. Number 9. Glistening Waters. Located in Falmouth, Trelawney, Glistening Waters Luminous Lagoon is one of the most incredible spots in the world. It is Jamaica's only natural night

Safari. Take a tour along one of Jamaica's longest rivers. Its name refers to the darkness of the riverbed. If you're a nature lover, take this thrilling and educational tour on the Black River Safari to learn more about the river's history and wildlife.

Windsor Mineral Spring, more commonly known as fire water, is a small pool of water with a very unusual quality. The pool's water can catch fire. This phenomenon is believed to be caused by a high concentration of sulfur in the water. Visitors are guided to the pool and are allowed to walk through the flaming water. Number 6. The Blue Lagoon. 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With glistening turquoise blue water surrounded by lush greenery, the Blue Lagoon is a vision of beauty. The site was even featured in the

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Opened in 1992, Wise Falls is a nature-based attraction offering visitors the opportunity to experience the beauty of the waterfalls surrounded by lush gardens and magnificent trees. 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Reach Falls. Located in the parish of Portland, Reach Falls was discovered by runaway slaves who sought refuge in the hills of the John Crow Mountains. The attraction offers a unique blend of comfort, relaxation, and adventure. One interesting fact about the site is that the falls was featured in Hollywood films including Tom

0: my fellow animals, if you vote for me, once I'm elected, I will become a vegetarian.
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And lick and fall back with coconut milk and mackerel. Lick and fall back. 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

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Your Saturday night will never be the same. What is it? Never be the same. This is DJ Challenger's Saturday night celebration. With your host, DJ Challenger, your Jamaican DJ. And ELR, Electric Lion Radio. Respect to all. Thanks for tuning in to DJ Challenger's radio program this Saturday night. Check him out Sunday as well. Check him out Sunday morning and Sunday afternoon. Sunday morning with the gospel. And Sunday afternoon with the lovers be. Respect.

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0: there anybody in here that has never heard of the fight between David and Goliath? Is there anybody in here that has never heard of the fight between David and Goliath? I didn't think so, because whether you are a Christian or agnostic, whether you practice Catholicism or you're an atheist, everybody knows this story, because it has warped in something more than the biblical narrative. It has become nomenclature for the underdog, right? The big guy versus the little guy. And all of us know some story, whether it's in your own personal life or whether you've seen it on television, whether it's a movie, there's always this thing against a power and a person, right? And you right now, sitting in this seat, I don't care what degree you have. I don't care what your savings account looks like. I don't care how many stock options the company gave you. I don't care if your window is overlooking the Galleria, or if you're watching online overlooking some famous park in your city or town. Everybody gets to the place where you're facing something so big that you need some help to fight it. You can be in church all of your life, and I have been. But being in church your whole life is no proof that the church has been in you your whole life. Let me just back up and say, for some of y'all, I know you want us to think that you were saved the day you were born. But for some of us, we're holding on by the hair on our chin, and we are so grateful to still be alive. Do I have anybody here today? I was raised in church by a mother who was raised in church. But everybody gets to that place, and for me it was around college, where I was like, do I want to keep up with this thing? I went to college and I missed a Sunday, and when you miss one, two is easy. Once you miss a month, the Lord is my shepherd. I remember my mother called me and she said, boy, you better get back in church. I raised you in church. Here was my excuse. But mama, I can't find one that was like the one we was at home. She said something to me that changed my life. She says, if you find a church like the one that was at home, then you are the same person who left home. Touch your neighbor and say, you might have to try something different. The church that I went to could fit inside of this church. Some of the things that we do were not allowed in the church that I grew up in. I was raised in a situation where we knew doctrine, but we didn't know the Holy Ghost. And I couldn't figure out why I couldn't beat my Goliaths. I couldn't find out why I couldn't slay my giants, because I kept throwing scriptures at them. But David did not defeat his giant with a scripture. And for the scripture is the sword. He defeated him with oil. See, the Holy Ghost can do things that your intellect cannot do. Anybody ever prayed under the unction of the Holy Ghost? I mean, have you really? I'm talking about, had one of those prayers and the Holy Ghost come in that bathroom or that bedroom or that kitchen or wherever you start praying, and before you know it, you shouting like it's Sunday morning, crying like it's Tuesday evening. That Holy Ghost is translucent. He'll get in your car with you. You'll be at a red light shouting and praising and don't even know it turned green, and people are looking at you wondering why you're sitting still. They understand that's what it means when the Holy Ghost arrests. He will arrest your attention. And it is my prayer today that you recognize that even though you might be small in the natural, that if you start operating in the oil that God has poured on your life, your giants will recognize that it is not the size of your weapon, for the weapons of our warfare are not carnal, but mighty through God. Do I have any Bible readers in here? Through the what? pulling down of strongholds. We wrestle not against flesh and blood, but of spirits of wickedness in high places. David is in the battle of his life. He has a calling, but he expects it to come from the person he sees. God calls him. His father ignores him. God sanctioned him. His father left him out in a field. Now, I would let you know that I know how you feel. That sometimes you don't receive the accommodation, the appreciation, the applause from the area you expected. But I'm here to tell you that the harvest doesn't always come from the place you sow. My wife and I were having a conversation. How many of you all have eaten an orange in the last month or two? Guarantee you it didn't come from Houston. Which means you don't always eat from a local harvest. The green beans you ate didn't come from here. The potatoes that you ate didn't come from here, which means sometimes in life you can feed from a seed you didn't sow. From an area you have never been. David doesn't understand at the moment that what seems to be an interrogation is actually an interview. He thinks that he has been forgotten. He thinks that he has been rejected. He thinks that he is not as important as Jesse's other seven sons. What he doesn't understand is that God has contained him, set him apart from the rest, because he intends to do something with him that he's not going to do with them. And I came to tell you that the reason why 2019 has been so hard is because God intends to do something with you that he doesn't intend to do with them. And while you have seen them seem as though they have been winning all year, God says the race is not given to the swift nor the strong, but the one that endures to the end. And I came to tell 150 of y'all, even though tomorrow is New Year's Eve, it's still enough time for God to make this the best year. Oh, y'all didn't hear what I said. There is enough time for God to still make this the best year of your life. And I speak prophetically that something's getting ready to happen in the next 24 hours that's going to make the last 11 months worth it. Give your neighbor a high five and say, hold on. They that wait on the Lord. I've been waiting all year for this blessing. I've been waiting all month to find out what God is getting ready to do in my life, and eyes have not seen. Watch this. Don't ever forget this. If you keep a log, how many of y'all keep notes of stuff that I say all year? Write this down. There is always, not sometimes, everybody say always. There is always an event that precedes an appointment. The kingdom of Israel is his appointment. The fight with Goliath is the event. And you have to survive your event in order to arrive at your appointment. That argument that you and your wife had, that was the event. 25 years marriage is the appointment. Did you hear what I said? That attack on your body, that was the event. But the testimony is the appointment. That spousal abuse was the event. But recognizing that you don't need a man to survive is the appointment. That marriage that God didn't tell you to get in, that was the event. Surviving the divorce and writing the book. Y'all not here with me today. Getting fired from your job was the event. Having a miscarriage and a stillborn baby was the event. Giving birth to the next president, God help me in this place, was the appointment. That's what David said. It was good that I was event, that I might know appointment, the statutes of God. Slap somebody and say, you got to survive your event. Come hell or high water, you got to survive.
1: pain, you got to survive. Tears in your eyes, you've got to survive. File bankruptcy, but still survive. Lose your job, but you got to survive. When my mother and father forsake me, in this will I be confident. Slap three people and say, you got to survive. Let them repossess the car, but don't lose your mind. Sell your furniture so that you can pay your rent, but you got to survive. Sell that necklace and those earrings so that you can start that business, but you got to survive. I will let nothing separate me from the love of God. Neither heights nor depths nor things
0: to come. I'm in the fight of my life. And it seems like while I'm fighting for my life, my children are fighting me. Have you ever recognized that whenever you pick a fight with the devil, then everybody that's supposed, they've been still and silent and quiet and everything's going well. And the moment you get ready to fight for destiny, everything start acting up. The dogs start barking funny. The fish swim upside down. Everything goes crazy. But Nehemiah, you're going to have to stay on that wall. You're going to have to watch, fight, and pray. I'm telling you, because in this next season, if the only thing you can do is fight, you might as well stay here. You're going to have to be ambidextrous. You're going to have to fight and write and pray and initiate. You're going to have to do all of this at the same time, because this is the year of... Are y'all not here with me today? This is the year of expansion. You're going to have to expand in your thought process. You're going to have to expand in your mind. You're going to have to expand. You're going to have to be able to do more than one thing at a time. You're going to have to go to Bible study and work on the same day and not just come when you off. Or you ain't going to say man, but say ouch. This is the year for you to do more. Slap your neighbor and ask him, how bad do you want it? Well, let me get on through this. The first thing you're going to have to understand, you're in the fight of your life. How many of y'all fighting right now? This is the fight of your life, am I right? You're fighting for your mind, your peace, your happiness. And how many of y'all have made up a declaration, I ain't going to let nobody mess that up? I hope y'all follow me on Instagram. I put a post up and I really mean this. I need some of y'all to change the way you pick your friends so you can stop cutting off everybody every year. Every year you start January, God told me to cut everybody off. Why are you cutting off everybody? You need to cut off your choices. Maybe this is the year for you to walk alone. David was in the field. He ain't had nobody. Everybody's escaping the field to get in the crowd, but the anointing is in the field. The anointing is in the field. You have to understand, first of all, if you're in the fight of your life, this is the first thing you have to recognize. You ready? The timing of the fight. If you trace your history, you will find out that you've been fighting at the same time every year.
2: Come on, conquer!
0: I bet you, if you go back and trace the arguments with your spouse, go back and check it. Y'all argue about the same time. Every year about the same stuff. I bet you if you go check your money, you start borrowing from your savings account to your checking account about the same time every year, because you start running out of money and now you got to borrow from your, every year it's the same cycle. And what you have not yet recognized is that the devil has found out your rhythm and he shows up at the same time every year, but since you don't know the timing, you're always shocked. Everybody say the timing. The timing. Okay, let me prove it. Now watch this. The devil attacks Israel by attacking Saul, because Saul has become arrogant, right? And now God demotes him. He retracts his oil. But if Saul had been paying attention, he would have known he was going to lose the oil anyway. Because when the oil came to Saul, the Bible says that Samuel brought it to him in a flask. A flask is a man-made object. When David was anointed, it was not in a flask. It came out of a horn. The horn came from the animal that God created. Notice that the people were supposed to be ruled by priests. If you don't believe me, go check the record. God gave them Eli. And after Eli, he gave them Samuel. Both of them were priests. But they looked over in Babylon and saw that they had a king. And then they asked God to give them a king because they wanted what everybody else had, because they were trying to prove themselves. Y'all not listening to me. So watch what God does. He gives them what they asked For are you crying over what you asked? God, give me a strong man. Okay. But it ain't gonna let you do what you wanna do. Y'all ain't gonna say amen. God, give me a wife that makes money. Okay. But she ain't gonna be a chef. God, I wanna be a mother. Give me children. Okay. But they're going to be hard-headed and greedy. So, y'all can have them. You can have them. But you're going to have to produce your own container. You're going to have to, because I'm not going to give you anything to hold my oil for your choice. What God is really saying is, I'm not obligated to bless your choices. I'm not obligated to protect you from what you picked. Y'all gonna say amen or ouch? I need something. It's the last Sunday of the year. Give me all you got. I don't know what you're holding your amens for. This is the last one. The timing of the fight. Okay, James, watch this. So we do know that Saul right now is unstable emotionally because he has lost his oil, and he like, oh my God, not only am I losing my oil, but I'm losing it to this kid. I'm losing it, so he's unstable. David is unproven. He ain't done nothing. So I saw like, y'all, so he killed his... So I only killed 1,000, but this unproven dude done killed 10,000. Right? So Saul is unstable. David is unproven. Every time the devil attacks you, you're either unstable or you're trying to prove yourself. Y'all not here with me today. These are the two times that the devil always comes into your life. When something is unstable or you are unproven. And so then when you're unstable, then what you do is you try to prove yourself. And anytime you're trying to prove yourself, you have taken your eyes off of what God wants you to do. Some of you all are right now, you are so disappointed because you keep trying to prove yourself. You keep trying to show people you're a good person. You keep trying to prove how much you love them. You keep trying to prove to them that you're on their team. And they don't see it, and you're frustrated. And now the devil is attacking you because you're unstable. And unproven. You don't believe me? Let's go find Jesus in the wilderness for 40 days. Y'all remember he was hungry. He hadn't eaten in 40 days. And the Bible says that the devil shows up and tests him and tempt him. Why? Because his appetite is unstable and his messiahship is unproven. And so the devil steps in and tempts him and says, prove yourself. Jump off this cliff. And if he would have jumped off the cliff, the devil would have had him because he would have tried to prove himself. And God, Jesus, looks at the enemy and says, for it is written, I don't have to prove myself. Are you with me today? Just touch three people and say, I don't have to prove myself. I don't have to prove to you I'm a good person. If you haven't figured that out by now, that is your problem. I don't have to prove that I'm a Christian by the way I dress and the way I shout. And they shall know we are Christians by our love. Y'all not praying with me today. I don't have to prove I'm rich and go buy shoes I can't afford and buy a house I can't afford. I don't have to prove that I'm somebody just to get the same kind of car you got. I'm waiting on God to bless me so I don't have to look rich. I can be rich. I need somebody in here. Slap your neighbor and say, stop trying to prove yourself. Stop spending all your money on hair and nails and ties and clothes and shoes trying to prove to everybody that you got something. They will know you got something when they see your names in Forbes. Y'all not here with me today. I speak a Forbes blessing over this house that God is about to do something in the area of your finances where you're going to stop dressing rich and be rich. You're going to stop drinking wine and own a part of the wine factory. Do I have somebody in here who knows God's about to do a new thing because you're in the fight? of your life. Don't buy a Toyota this year, buy a Toyota stock. You're in the fight for the future. And one thing that young people don't know is that your older you is counting on the younger you. Don't let your 35-year-old self let your 50-year-old self down. Don't get to 50 and don't have any energy and your back is out and your ankles are weak and you got a sciatic nerve all the way down to your foot and now you don't have any energy when you could have set your 50-year-old self up in your 35-year-old body. Slap somebody and say, I'm in the fight of my life. I'm in the fight of my life because my daddy left me in the field and I'm trying not to feel rejected. I'm in the fight of my life because my brothers are talking about me. I'm in the fight of my life because the lion and the bear tried to steal my sheep. I'm in the fight of my life because I'm short and I'm facing a giant, but I will win this battle. Oh, I want to tell somebody, you're going to win. Slap somebody and say, I'm in the fight of my life. I'm an alcoholic because I saw alcohol in my house. I'm addicted to drugs because I was raised by a drug addict. I'm addicted to sex because my mother was promiscuous. I'm in the fight of my life. Oh, and by the way, for those of y'all who don't think that what I said is biblical, the Bible lets us know that when Moses sent the spies to the land, they came back and said, we saw giants. Are y'all not here with me today? They came back and said, we saw giants in the land. And when Moses died, and God says, Joshua, Moses, my servant, is dead, and he put Joshua in charge, the first thing he told Joshua to do was to go to Anak and kill all of the giants. Now, David is fighting a giant because Joshua went there and killed all the adult giants but left the babies alive. And let me tell you, even your baby problems are going to grow up. Oh, y'all, it ain't nothing but a little bit. Yeah, that little thing gonna grow up and be a big thing. And now giants, watch this. David is fighting what Joshua didn't kill. I got a question for you. What giants are your children fighting that you didn't kill when God told you to? Oh, God, I know you ain't going to say man, but I'm preaching for real now. What demons do your children have because you didn't have the courage to deal with it? Are your children going to be poor because you won't budget your money now? What giants are your sons and daughters facing because you killed some of your giants? But not all of them. This is a new year. I decree and declare, kill it all, kill it all, kill it all. Touch your neighbor and say, kill it all, kill it all. I don't care what it costs you, kill it all, kill it all. The kingdom of heaven suffer violence and the violent take it by force. I don't care if you can't sleep, kill it all. I don't care if you don't eat 3 square meals a day, kill it all. I don't care if you gotta go to the movies by yourself, kill it all. I don't care if you gotta date yourself, kill it all. I don't care if you gotta compliment yourself, kill it all. I don't care if you gotta lose weight just to make yourself feel good, kill it all. Get all of that rejection out of you, get all of that insecurity out of you. Forget what your father didn't say. Forget what your mother did say. Kill it all. The timing. Okay, so where does the Bible say that the fight takes place? It takes place in a place called Soko. Now, don't forget this. The place where they fight is exactly geographically 10 miles away from Bethlehem, where David grew up, and 10 miles from Gath, where Goliath grew up. Now, don't miss this. So the Bible lets us know the fight takes place 10 miles away from where David lived and 10 miles away from where Goliath lived. Okay. All right, this is a slow crowd. All right, let me see. But 10 miles from David, 10 miles from Goliath, which means the fight took place right in the middle. Because the devil always shows up when you're in the middle of something. Just when you're in the middle of getting your credit together, here he comes. Just when you're in the middle of getting your life together,
1: Here it comes. Slap somebody and say, that's how I know I'm almost there, because the devil is attacking me. The devil always comes in the middle. The Bible says Peter was walking on the lake in the middle of the night, in the middle of the lake, and the storm came, because storms always come in the middle. And let me tell you, whenever the devil attacks you, he's letting you know that you are closer to destiny than you are history. Slap somebody and say, I'm in the middle, which means it's going to take the same effort to go forward as it is to go back. I don't know who I'm talking to, but I'm talking to somebody who says, if it is 10 miles backwards and 10 miles forward, I'm going to use all my energy pressing towards the mark. You better tell the devil, I refuse to go backwards. If it's going to cost me the same amount of money, if it's going to cost me the same amount of sleep, if I'm going to lose my friends anyway, I'm going to do it going forward. Somebody shout, I'm in the middle. The devil always lets you know how close you are to where God wants you to be, because he always attacks when you're in the middle of something, when you're in the middle of reading the book. That's the one that he attacks you in, because that's the one he doesn't want you to finish. When you're in the middle of writing your business plan, that's the one that's going to win, because that's why he attacks. Whatever he attacks you in the middle, he is letting you know you're on the right track. Who's in the middle of something? He just identified to you. He didn't know it. You're on the right track. Jesus was on his way to the cross. The devil attacked him while he was in between two thieves. Because he always attacks you. Come on, y'all. In the middle. Somebody shout, I'm in the middle. Somebody shout, I'm in the middle of something. I ain't got time to be depressed. I'm in the middle of something. I ain't got time to be broke up about no breakup. I'm in the middle of something. I ain't got time to be walking around here frustrated. I'm in the middle of something. I ain't got time to be going on Facebook trying to comment to everybody. I could have used those 30 minutes to write a business plan. I don't know who I'm talking to, but for every negative comment that you want to reply to online, can you get a notepad and a composition book and write you out a vision? You don't have time to go back and find out what they said about you. You're in the middle of something. I'm in the middle of something. The devil always attacks. Yea, though I walk through the valley. See, the shadow of death was in the valley, because a valley by definition is in between two mountains. He always comes when you're in the middle. You got to find out the timing of the fight, but you also got to find out the type of fighter. You got to know who you're fighting. You don't bring a cannon to guerrilla warfare. See, that's why America and our allies, that's why we were losing Vietnam, because we were over there fighting with reconnaissance, and they were hiding behind trees. Snipers. That's why ISIS was a problem, because you can't blow up people who hide among civilians. See, they changed the game on us. Y'all not here with me yet. They changed the fight. What you got to understand is that the devil is like ISIS. What he does is he hides in the house of people you love. He'll get in people you care about, and he knows if he gets in people you care about, you can't kill them, because you're in love. Oh, God, help me in this place today. So he's changed the game, and so now you can't take a butcher knife to a war that needs a scalpel. This is the year for you to surgically remove people. Stop cutting everybody off and just kind of. So when you take a knife and cut everybody off, you're also cutting away the people God blessed you with. So what you're going to have to do is you're going to have to take your circle of five friends and find the one that don't belong and get you a scalpel. Trace around your good girlfriend. Trace around the one you don't really trust, but you can count on. Trace around the one you know asleep with your man, but you won't just have your man around him. And get rid of the one that ain't got no spiritual application. Get rid of the one that don't pray. Get rid of the one that's jealous of you. Get rid of the one that talks about you. Get rid of the one that hates on you. And by all means, get some courage in 2019. Stop firing everybody by text. Ask them where you can meet them. Look them in the face and say, I'm done with you. Will you get some fortitude and stop getting rid of everybody with a direct message and go right to a face and say, I'm done with you. Most people are scared to end relationships. You just starve them, leaving the other person wondering what happened. You got to walk right up to them and say, I can't stand the way you lie. I don't like the way you treat people. You're not growing, and we're done. Bye. David, if Joshua had completed the job, you wouldn't be fighting. Hebrews says, lay aside every weight. This year, I don't want you taking any giants with you. It's just a small problem. Yeah, but if you leave it alive long enough. It's just a baby Benz right now, but it'll be a 550 in a minute. That's my dude, man. I love that dude, man. Somebody say the type of fighter. Goliath says, y'all, watch what he says. Y'all choose somebody. Let him come down to me.
3: Yeah.
1: Y'all pick anybody you pick. I can handle it. He said, choose somebody. Anybody. Pick your best fighter.
3: Yeah.
1: Send him on down here. So David is the likely candidate. David says, I got this. But watch what David does. Goliath says, come down here. David doesn't go because he understands when you're going into a new year, you got to stop going down to the enemy's level. Goliath says, in the valley. See, you don't already know. You don't even know. They already lower than you. They may be taller than you, but they're lower than you. Y'all send somebody down here. David said, I'm not coming down there. I'm not going to come down to your level so you can beat me with experience. Did you hear what I said? I'm not coming down there. I don't know what you have in that valley. I don't know what booby traps you got down there. I don't know what you setting me up for. If we're going to fight, we're going to fight up here. In this next year, you got to stop fighting on their level. Stop conversing on their level. Stop dating on that level. Stop marrying on that level. You got to friend up. Stop friending down. Your conversation's got to go up. Come down here. No, I ain't coming down there. You come up here, we ain't going to see each other. Come down here. You've been going to church your whole life, and now you're dating somebody who got you down there. You ain't been all year. You've been tithing your whole life, and you let somebody call you down there, and now you think it's a trick. Oh, now you're quiet. I know I'm preaching now. Come here. Come here, church. Look at all of the good things that your parents and your forefathers instilled in you, and then you get with somebody, and now you're down there doing stuff you were never taught. Nobody taught you to talk to people that way. Nobody taught you to treat people that way. You got in a relationship that called you down. You were raised better than that. Don't miss it. You heard, you were raised. Your parents raised you. And everybody in here, no matter how good or bad you think your parent was, at least you are here. They could have aborted you. They could have gave you up for adoption. And those of y'all who were given up for adoption, somebody found you. Stop stooping down to their level. You are much better than that. Because you have a non-typical favor. It's number three. Tell somebody, I've got a non-typical favor. The kind of favor that's on your life, listen, you might not even recognize it, but if you just start thinking over your life, man, listen, the favor that's on your life, the favor, do I need to start calling the roll, as the old preacher would say? You can use your imagination. The stuff that you walked away from? The
0: fact that every year you go to the doctor and you get a clean bill of health? Huh? That your liver still work? Your lungs still breathing and... Huh? You walked away from that relationship, you have crazy, but you ain't all the way crazy. Little thing, your car start up every time you pray? How many of y'all got that kind of car? Lord, I ain't got time to be late. They told me if I'm going to be late one more time, Lord, when I get this car, please, Jesus, take over the engine. The kind of favor that pays the rent every month and don't know how you're going to do it. You send your children to school Monday through Friday and they make it home every day. That's favor. That's favor. All of these school shootings? That's favor. Because that oil makes the death angel pass over. I'm speaking a non-typical favor. I'm telling you right now, you're getting ready to see it. Cancer's getting ready to skip generations. Lupus, skipping a generation. Hypertension, skipping a generation. And like us hood folks say, sugar diabetes. Skipping a generation. Because you're going to kill your giants. And your children are not going to have to fight Goliath. Joshua, I hate to tell you, Goliath was your responsibility, not David's. Some of y'all in the fight of your life. But it's fine because you got a

0: minister to an unstable man.
1: Yes, sir. Yes, sir.
0: He's playing the harp in chapter 16. We get to chapter 17, David is in the field. Which means he's been demoted before he was promoted. Just think about this. A couple of chapters ago, David had been called from the field because he was friends with Jonathan, who's the son of the king. And now he is in the kingdom. He is the armor bearer to the king. Jonathan has relinquished the idea that he would ever succeed his father and has settled on the fact that David is going to have his job. The king couldn't deal with that, so he sends him back to the field. He was demoted. Most people think that he went from the field to the palace. No, he went from the field to the palace back to the field. Can you trust God when he sends you back after he pulls you up? Oh, I know you can trust God when it's looking good and when you get a new job and you're making $2 more per hour, but can you trust him when the job goes overseas and you have to go back and work for less than you were making? God is good when you're in the house. Is he good in the repossession? God is good when you got a new car, but is he good when they come and take it and you got to go get a cash one? He was demoted, Sister Wright, but here's the deal. When he was in the palace, he wasn't writing no songs. When he got back to the field, he took his pen out and said, "The Lord is my shepherd. I shall not want." Your best work is done in the field.

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1: That brings our programme to an end for tonight. Good night, everyone.